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1: Guys, never peaceful me.
0: Massive props going out to the boys from White Trash Romeo. These local 945ers stood above all others in the Too Broke to Rock balloting. 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July 21st, opening for Autumn Kings at the Knit.
2: Can't wait for that, man. 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
0: And a big shout out to local 945ers Fire from Ashes. 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
0: Congratulations to both of these badass bands and the Mosh Pit All-Stars that put them up on the Too Broke to Rock stage at the Knit.
2: Yeah, baby!
0: Too Broke to Rock Swag Wagon Stub Drops are popping off now at Spokane's Best website and on Spokane's Best app, fueled by Numbness.
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1: That is awesome.
0: So I'm guessing next week's winner's gonna be Agatha Quackenbush.
2: Nice one. Very good one.
0: Just kidding. Jeez. Congratulations, Gladys.
3: That's how you do it.
0: Probably gonna blow it all on black cats, whisker biscuits, husker do's, and husker don'ts.
4: Nips and dazers, with or without the scooter stick.
0: Heads up, Mosh Pit All-Stars. We'll be awarding our keyword captain on Monday the 6th, this next round.
5: Good to know.
0: And this instant redemption Thursday. Not point stubs attached to every keyword for the show at the net August 21st.
6: Yeah, buddy, yeah.
0: You don't have to get them all. One frickin' keyword is all it takes. You'll go into the random name generator, and if your name comes out the other side, you score instant redemption.
1: Hell yeah.
0: Rules? 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
8: 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It was October 18, 1805. They were traveling by canoe near where the Snake River flows into the Columbia. That name, Twin Sisters, comes from a native story. Later settlers connected the landmark to the two captains, Lewis and Clark. One place, two stories of the West. One told through the journey of Lewis and Clark, another rooted in the people who already knew this land. As America approaches 250 years, the trail reminds us that history depends not only on who arrived, but also those who are already here.
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1: Guys, never be so mean.
0: Massive props going out to the boys from White Trash Romeo. These local 945ers stood above all others in the Too Broke to Rock balloting. They take the direct support slot. July 21st, opening for Autumn Kings at the Knit.
2: Can't wait for that, man. Those guys paired up good.
0: And a big shout out to local 945ers Fire from Ashes. They'll jump up on stage first and set the scene.
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0: Congratulations to both of these badass bands and the Mosh Pit All-Stars that put them up on the Too Broke to Rock stage at the Knit.
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0: Too Broke to Rock swag wagon stub drops are popping off now at Spokane's Best website and on Spokane's Best app, fueled by Nom Nom.
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0: 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Your new keyword captain is Gladys Kravitz.
1: That is awesome.
0: So I'm guessing next week's winner's gonna be Agatha Quackenbush.
2: Nice one. Very good one.
0: Just kidding. Jeez. Congratulations, Gladys.
3: That's how you do it.
0: Probably gonna blow it all on black cats, whisker biscuits, husker do's, and husker don'ts.
4: Nips and dazers, with or without the scooter stick.
0: Heads up, Mosh Pit All-Stars. We'll be awarding our keyword captain on Monday the 6th, this next round.
5: Good to know.
0: And this instant redemption Thursday. 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
0: You don't have to get them all. One frickin' keyword is all it takes. 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
0: Massive props going out to the boys from White Trash Romeo. These local 945ers stood above all others in the Too Broke to Rock balloting. They take the direct support slot. July 21st, opening for Autumn Kings at the Knit.
2: Can't wait for that, man. 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
0: And a big shout out to local 945ers Fire from Ashes. 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
0: Congratulations to both of these badass bands and the Mosh Pit All-Stars that put them up on the Too Broke to Rock stage at the Knit.
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0: So I'm guessing next week's winner's going to be Agatha Quackenbush?
2: Nice one. Very good one.
0: Just kidding. Jeez. Congratulations, Gladys.
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0: Probably going to blow it all on black cats, whisker biscuits, husker do's, and husker don'ts.
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0: Heads up, Mosh Pit All-Stars. We'll be awarding our keyword captain on Monday the 6th, this next round.
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0: You don't have to get them all. One frickin' keyword is all it takes. 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

0: stage is now set for the return of Too Broke to Rock.
1: Guys, never peaceful me.
0: Massive props going out to the boys from White Trash Romeo. These local 945ers stood above all others in the Too Broke to Rock balloting. They take the direct support slot. July 21st, opening for Autumn Kings at the Knit.
2: Can't wait for that, man. 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
0: And a big shout out to local 945ers Fire from Ashes. They'll jump up on stage first and set the scene.
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0: Congratulations to both of these badass bands and the Mosh Pit All-Stars that put them up on the Too Broke to Rock stage at the Knit.
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0: amazing pull of 20 correct keywords and zero party fouls. 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
0: So I'm guessing next week's winner's going to be Agatha Quackenbush?
2: That's fun. Very good one.
0: Just kidding. Jeez. Congratulations, Gladys.
3: That's how you do it.
0: Probably gonna blow it all on Black Cat's Whisker Biscuits, Husker Do's, and Husker Don'ts.
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0: Heads up, Mosh Pit All-Stars. We'll be awarding our keyword captain on Monday the 6th, this next round.
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6: Yeah, buddy. 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
0: You don't have to get them all. One for frickin' keyword is all it takes. 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
0: Massive props going out to the boys from White Trash Romeo. 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
0: And a big shout out to local 945ers Fire from Ashes. 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

0: good? We good? All right. 555, Rock 94 and a half, Spokane's live and local rocker. Tripster, twice as much rock morning show, June 29th, 2026. Yeah, it was a year ago today. Man. And this radio station remembers that day. We lost some big-time heroes of our community. Battalion Chief John Morrison, Battalion Chief Frank Harwood, injured firefighter David Tisdall. Yeah, we're going to spend a lot of our day and our week remembering these heroes, and we're going to be passing out some shirts coming up on Thursday. As we get more details on exactly where we're going to be to pass out these first day Thursday, First Responders Rock 94 and a half shirts to not only first responders and the people who deserve them, but we're also going to give them to you, the Mosh Pit All-Stars. They will be limited. I will tell you that, man. There's not a whole bunch of them, but there's enough. Enough to celebrate these fine men's lives and wear these shirts in honor of these fallen firefighters, will you? We appreciate that. We'll give you all the information as we head through our week. Today, we do have keywords coming up at 6:45 and 7:45, 12:45, 3:45, and 4:45. Could be worth $250 in cold hard gift card at the end of the week, just like Gladys Kravitz scored last Friday. But we will be doing our announcement of our keyword captain of the week on Monday, because we are off on Friday. What? Off? Friday? I'm ringing Gonzo's bell right now.
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0: Carrots, last call. You gotta leave. We know you want to sleep here. You can't. It's 3 days grace on Rock 94.5 Spokane's live and local rocker tripster. Twice as much rock morning show. Well, Cambridge, Massachusetts wants to limit bar patrons to one drink every 30 minutes. Huh? Huh? One drink every 30 minutes? Are you serious? Not surprisingly, nobody likes that rule. But if we could legislate our favorite watering holes, I'm sure everyone would agree with today's list. The top five new rules for bars that we'd all support. Number five, switching that damn TV from football to, anything other than football, that should be punishable. Extremely punishable. Number four, anyone calling female bartender sweetie will be immediately turned back to 1956. Number three, bartenders get to use the garnish knife on your hand. If you ever, and I mean ever, reach for a lemon across that bar out of that little tub full of lemon juice. They will. I got you. Number two. If you leave a ripped up napkin for the bartender to clean up, you got to come back and tape it back together. That's rule number two. Rule number one. Anyone caught singing Don't Stop Believing on karaoke night gets kicked out. What the...
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0: Twice as much rock morning show. Metallica, Rock 94 and a half. Stub Day Monday. We got Twin Stacks. We got Twin Stacks. Stack number one today is going to be Hell's Bells and Dying Wish. Stack number two today is The Sword with Red Fang and Castle Rat. Stack number three, Necrogoblin. And Dying Fetus. How about right now? How about it? Let's give it up. The Pizza Pipeline textifying hotline is 509-744-0945. The word to text in is Stubbs. S-T-U-B-S. Jump on in on that Pizza Pipeline textifying hotline right now. Again, 509-744-0945. Which one you want to go to? Hell's Bells, Dying Wish in stack number one. Sword, Red Fang, and Castle Rat in stack number two. Necrogoblin, Dying Fetus, stack number three. Choose wisely, Mosh Pit All-Stars.
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10: Well, McMurder just scored himself a stack. He's deciding on which one he wants right now. It's Stub Day Monday. His choices are Stack 1, Hell's Bells Dying Wish. Stack 2, The Sword with Red Fang and Castle Rat. Stack number 3, Necrogoblicon and Dying Fetus. Oh, he's got some decisions to make. Good luck with that, Robert, huh?
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0: Wayne Static and Static X on Rock 94.5, Spokane's live and local rocker, 6:45, Stub Day Monday. Big shout out to Robert, yeah, McMurdo, he scored. Stack number one is what he chose. Hell's Bells and Dying Wish. Hope you have a good time. Couple of concerts that'll kick your butt. And he says he's retiring. Is it today, dude? Really? Wow.
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0: 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Our drawing will be on Monday this week, by the way. Here's your keyword, honor, H-O-N-O-R, honor. Use it in a sentence, that's a simple one today. We honor the fallen firefighters from Coeur d'Alene, Idaho, USA. Coeur d'Alene Battalion Chief John Morrison, Kootenai Battalion Chief Frank Harwood, and we salute injured firefighter Dave Tisdall. 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And thank you to everybody at Anchor Coffee that does just that. Honor is your word.
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0: Des Rocks, Rock 94.5, Spokane's live and local rocker, Stub Day Monday, McMurdo took stack number one, Hell's Bells and Dying Wish off the board. We still got a couple of stacks left, and we'll get to those in just a second. We got a Swag Wagon Stub Drop coming up today, Royal Business Systems, hanging out with Brad and the gang, 2717 North Hogan. That's the corner of Buckeye and Hogan. Real close to the corner of Buckeye and Hogan. Real close to Gonzaga Prep, too. It'll be from 2 p.m. till 4 p.m. I'll be there. Are you going to be there? Better be there.
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2: I'm KXLY meteorologist Matt Gray. More rain in the forecast here, but it's going to be a little bit more off and on than what we saw late on Sunday evening. We will have a chance for a couple of rumbles of thunder in the region as well. Highs today around 72 degrees. We'll have a chance for showers continuing overnight and a little bit tomorrow morning with highs staying in the low 70s.
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0: 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If you ask your band or your phone to play that band, it might shut your phone off. Just going to put it out there. Happened to me once. Okay, 10 times. Your keyword captain of the week this week is Gladys Kravitz, scoring $250 on Friday. 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
1: Just when you think society got it figured out.
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0: Want to go to Florida? Well, let's go. Load up the car, load up the kids. We're going to Florida. What have you stuffed down your pants? You might not be particularly proud of it, but I think we all have done it at one point or another. Well, a Florida man shoplifting spree is getting plenty of laughs online after he hid a ribeye and a large brisket down his trousers. According to reports, the man left the store with the pricey cuts of beef tucked deep down inside. He then shoved a bottle of wine in his pants before he made his getaway. That's a whole dang meal, and then some. Well, at least he planned for a nice dinner, right? Let's be honest. Hey, grocery prices have been getting very steep. But this isn't the recommended way to save on your next cookout. After employees chased him down, they were able to get everything back. Do you really want to? Really? The shoplifter got away before cops could arrive, and the store still has beef with the guy for trying to rip them off.
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0: Well, we just got done with one grub and grope. And boy, that was a good one, wasn't it? Man, I'll tell you what, Moon Fever won over a lot of people. And it wasn't that long ago that we had August. Well, no, it was September, wasn't it? It was September that we had our friends from Autumn Kings and our friends from Hollywood Undead perform for everybody downstairs in the legendary Mosh Pit Studios. Now Autumn Kings is coming back to Too Broke to Rock number 53. We'll be at a Swag Wagon Stub Drop today. Royal Business Systems, 2717 Hogan. Real close to the corner of Buckeye and Hogan. Right, well, pretty much across the street from Gonzaga Prep. We'll be there from 2 until 4 o'clock this afternoon. We've got your Too Broke to Rock Autumn King Stubs. Too Broke to Rock number 53. Moon Fever, maybe we could get them back for one too, huh? That'd be fun. Might take a little bit, but we'll try. We'll try. We got Moon Fever for you right now.
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0: Nonpoint, Rock 94.5 Spokane's live and local rocker in the Twice as Much Rock Morning Show. 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We've got Nonpoint stubs attached to each and every keyword, starting with the 6:45 keyword on Thursday morning. And, as I remember, back on Friday, we had 5 exclusive keywords for Friday. Rock the Locks Friday. If you got 3 out of the 5 of those keywords last Friday, you're already in. You don't have to do a thing. You're in the drawing. We'll draw for the winner of the Rock the Locks passes for September 25th, 26th, and 27th coming up in the 8 o'clock hour.
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0: 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We send them into the eye of the storm every single day. The men and women of our fire departments. And man, they just don't get enough recognition. We really want to send out our thoughts and wishes and our prayers to Coeur d'Alene today. They are in a rough spot still after a year. Man, it was a tough year. It was a really tough year, man. Coeur d'Alene Battalion Chief John Morrison lost his life. Kootenai Battalion Chief Frank Harwood lost his life on this day a year ago. David Tisdall, not forgotten as well. He's still with us, but man, he wears those scars every single day, and he will be recovering for the rest of his life. If you'd like to help out, the Red and Blue Foundation is there for those firefighters and those police officers who put themselves on the line every single day. And today we dedicate our keywords to them. 6:45 was honor. Our 7:45 keyword for the title of Keyword Captain of the Week, like Gladys Kravitz has this week. 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

0: The Offspring, Rock 94.5. Hey, coming up in the 8 o'clock hour, just shortly after the top of the hour, we will announce the winner of Rock the Locks Friday. There, no extra S. Friday exclusive keywords. Now, this Friday, we will not be doing those because we won't be here. Yeah, it's a national holiday. July 3rd. You didn't know that? But we will be announcing our winner of the Rock the Locks passes September 25th, 26th, and 27th, shortly after 8 o'clock this morning. And right now, we'll give you a shot at 2 out of 3 stub stacks. Twin stacks today. Stack number 2 is still up on the board. The Sword with Red Fang and Castle Rat. Stack number 3, Necrogoblicon and Dying Fetus. McMurder scored stack number 1, which was Hell's Bells and Dying Wish. So those are off the board. But stack 2 and stack 3 still up there. The word is stubs. The Pizza Pipeline Textifying Hotline, 509-744-0945. 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
2: I'm KXLY meteorologist Matt Gray. More rain in the forecast here. It's going to be a little bit more off and on than what we saw late on Sunday evening. We will have a chance for a couple of rumbles of thunder in the region as well. Highs today around 72 degrees. We'll have a chance for showers continuing overnight and a little bit tomorrow morning with highs staying in the low 70s.
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0: Audioslave, Rock 94 and a half. Last Friday, we had 3 out of 5 keywords going up for you guys. And, you know, all you had to do was get 3. That's it. And wouldn't you know, for the 3-day Rock the Locks passes September 25th, 26th, and 27th, our winner pulled 3. That's all he had to do. Congratulations to Maverick Racer. Maverick Racer is going to Rock the Locks September 25th through the 27th. Daughtry, Godsmack, Dorothy, Jackal, Seven Dust, Theory of a Dead Man, Candlebox, and Simple Plan all on the bill, as well as Royal Bliss, Tesla, Lynyrd Skynyrd, Local 945ers Bombshell Molly, Local 945ers Vertigo Bliss, and Maverick Racer gets to go down and enjoy the whole thing. Not just one day, not just 2 days, all 3 days. Now, you're going to have to take care of the camping part yourself. We're not going to make your sleeping bag for you, dude. You'll have to do that. But here's your passes. Right there. And on top of that, Stub Day Monday, Dealer's Choice. Taking Stack 2 off of the board, none other than Mosh Pit All-Star Beantown. Let's do that again. Mosh Pit All-Star Beantown. Way to go, Beantown. You got the Sword with Red Fang at the net. You got Castle Rat at the net. Stack number 2 now off the board. We'll get to stack number 3 here very shortly.
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0: Godsmack, Rock 94 and a half, Spokane's live and local rocker, Stub Day Monday. On the board right now, let's see, we've got McMurder. He scored stack number one. That's Hell's Bells and Dying Wish Stubs this morning, in the 6 o'clock hour. Stack number two just went out the door about, 45 minutes ago? Yep. Beantown scored The Sword with Red Fang and Castle Rat Stubs. One stack to go. Stack number three, maybe the best stack out of all of them. Just saying. Necrogoblicon and Dying Fetus. That's going to be a good show. You want to go? All right. Stack number three is up for grabs right now. It is Stub Day Monday. That means the word is stubs. S-T-U-B-S. The Pizza Pipeline text-defying hotline is 509-744-0945. That's 509-744-0945. Text in the word stubs. Let's see if we can't get you hooked up.
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0: 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Perfect Square, I'm Trip Rogers. Hello. Coming up today with your man Gonzo. Anytime you hear Jackal during Gonzo's show, 10 a.m. to 2 p.m., you hear Jackal fire up, text Bike. Why? Why? What's going on, Trip? I'll tell you what's going on. Jackal's coming to town. Jackal! Coming to town. Yep. And Gonzo's got your stubs. That's going to be a September show out at the Northern Quest Resort Casino. You can come in. Did you know what you're doing today?
1: What am I doing today?
0: You're giving away Jackal stubs.
1: I'm giving away Jackal stubs?
0: I know.
1: Wait, what?
0: I know.
1: What a good surprise.
0: It's really good. Really good surprise. Those tickets don't go on sale until Friday. These are win them before you can buy them stubs to the Jackal show out at Northern Quest.
1: You're coming up in September. Right now.
0: I know it. Anytime you hear Jackal during Gonzo's show, text the word bike, B-I-K-E, to the Pizza Pipeline Textifying Hotline, 509-744-0945. Let's see. Look on here.
1: What am I looking at?
0: Okay, right there.
1: Uh-huh. Oh, wow. Now,
0: do you see where it says Thursday, September 24th,
1: mm-hmm.
0: Airway Heights, Washington?
1: Mm-hmm.
0: Well, they actually own Kalispa Raceway Park.
1: Okay.
0: So it's kind of the Northern Quest, but it's next door to the Northern Quest. Kalispa is going to be the venue for Jackal, September 24th. They haven't said who's opening up.
1: Oh, for them. Keeping you the secret.
0: Uh-huh. Keep you in the dark.
1: All right.
0: There you go. Now you know, Mosh Pit All-Stars. Good luck.
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0: 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Big shout out to McMurder. He scored stack number one today, Hell's Bells, Dying Wish, off the board. Stack number two went to Beantown. He's got the sword with Red Fang and Castle Rat stubs stuffed in his pockets now. And stack number three, Necrogoblicon and Dying Fetus. Michelle Hall is going to that show for no dough. Stub Day Monday. Woo! That was a good one. Don't worry, we'll have more. But if you want to score those Jackal stubs, I know that got people excited there. Jackal is coming to town. Presented by Lone Wolf Harley-Davidson, Thursday, September 24th, Airway Heights at Kalispa Raceway Park, right next door to Northern Quest Resort Casino. Once again, Thursday, September 24th, you want to score, win them before you can buy them stubs to Jackal? You'll need to text the word bike when you hear Jackal between 10 a.m. and 2 p.m. throughout the week. That's Gonzo's show. Gonzo has Jackal stubs. You hear Jackal? Text in bike to the Pizza Pipeline Textifying Hotline, 509-744-0945.
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2: I'm KXLY meteorologist Matt Gray. More rain in the forecast here. It's going to be a little bit more off and on than what we saw late on Sunday evening. We will have a chance for a couple of rumbles of thunder in the region as well. Highs today around 72 degrees. We'll have a chance for showers continuing overnight and a little bit tomorrow morning with highs staying in the low 70s.
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0: Someday when I grow up, I want to be the lead singer of Jane's Addiction. I said someday.
1: Someday.
0: Okay, I occasionally sing in the studio here at Rock 94 and a half. Spokane's live and local rocker, where today we're heading out on a swag wagon stub drop. You going to come with me?
1: Sure, why not?
0: You will?
1: Yeah.
0: Really?
1: Let's do it.
0: Seriously?
1: Maybe.
0: I knew it. We're going to be at Royal Business Systems, and I say we loosely because I don't know if Low Static's coming with me or not. Will you take some time off work?
1: We can make it happen, man.
0: Okay. 2717 North Hogan. That's 2717 North Hogan. It's just off the corner of Hogan and Buckeye, right around Gonzaga Prep. We'll be there from 2 to 4 today. 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Autumn Kings. 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Another Swag Wagon stub drop today. 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There you go. 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

0: First with the new rock, there's Poppy on Rock 94.5. Welcome him to the couch. It's Gonzo.
1: How we doing?
0: Hi.
1: Happy Monday.
0: Yeah, happy Monday to you, man. You've got a busy week ahead of you.
1: Happy Friday, then.
0: It is a short week.
1: Yes, that is true.
0: We might as well talk about it now. So, the Rock the Locks, we won't be doing this week, but we did award Rock the Locks Friday 3-day passes to none other than Maverick Racer today.
1: Maverick Racer, nice. Mm-hmm. All right, Maverick Racer, our most recent Rock the Locks Friday winner.
0: Yep.
1: So you're saying no Friday because we're gone. Don't know how we're going to... We wouldn't make that work. We're not wizards. But do we have a full week next week?
0: We do.
1: Okay.
0: Are you quitting?
1: No.
0: If I say that?
1: No. I'll be here. Okay. So Friday, that not this Friday. Next Friday, more Rock the Locks?
0: That's correct.
1: Passes?
0: That is correct.
1: We're not just letting Spazpaw and Maverick Racer go, right? We got a lot more?
0: We do.
1: Okay.
0: We do. Good.
1: I just want to make sure.
0: On top of that, we've done Stub Day Monday.
1: Mm-hmm.
0: McMurder got the first stack with Hell's Bells and Dying Wish. Stack number two, the Sword, Red Fang, and Castle Rat. That went to Beantown this morning.
1: Nice. All right.
0: He was looking forward to that. Stack number three, Necrogoblicon and Dying Fetus. Michelle Hall is thrilled. She says she's going to take some video of Necrogoblicon for us. I don't know if that's backstage.
1: Dude, Necrogoblicon is fun. They're funny and the riffs are wild.
0: I want to know if he's like that all over.
1: Oh, man, if he's in costume, baby.
0: All over.
1: That's right. Oh, yeah.
0: You've got Jackal Stubs.
1: I do.
0: That's right.
1: Yeah.
0: Kalispa.
1: And I can't keep them, right?
0: I got to give
1: them away.
0: You do have to give
1: those
0: away.
1: Okay. All right. He said it, not me. So
0: it's true. Just before Rock the Locks, September 24th, out at Kalispa, Airway Heights, next to Northern Quest. You've got them whenever you play Jackal.
1: Okay.
0: Today,
1: yep.
0: Tomorrow, next day.
1: All week for the short week.
0: Uh-huh. Text in the word bike, B-I-K-E, bike.
1: Never learned to ride one, but I could spell it.
0: Oh, stop it. You know how to...
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0: Chevelle, Rock 94 and a half. Spokane's live and local rocker. Tripster out the door. Gonzo in next, and he's got Jackal Stubbs. The word to text in when you hear Jackal during Gonzo's program. Bike. B-I-K-E. Bike. Uh-huh. Yeah. Jesse James Dupree rides a bike. Guessing it's a Harley, not a Schwinn. And don't forget the Swag Wagon Stub Drop today. Royal Business Systems, 2717 North Hogan. That's just off the corner of Hogan and Buckeye. Real close to Gonzaga Prep. 2 until 4 o'clock this afternoon. And I must warn you, Mosh Pit All-Stars, if you come and get Stubbs to this show, Too Broke to Rock, Autumn Kings, July 21st, with Fire from Ashes and White Trash Romeo opening up, and you don't use them, bad things happen. Just going to say, you don't want that, Juju. You don't want that mojo. You don't want that bad karma. Don't you dare come grab a pair of Stubbs and don't go to this show. It's very important that you go. You're going to see the future up on that stage. Remember, we've had bands like Redline, Chemistry, Like a Storm. There has been so many great bands. This is the 53rd Too Broke to Rock. You're going to see bands that are going to make it big. We wish Fire from Ashes all the best up on stage, as well as White Trash Romeo opening up the show for Autumn Kings. See you this afternoon, 2 to 4 o'clock. Until then, Mosh Pit All-Stars, trip out.
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2: I'm KXLY meteorologist Mac Gray. More rain in the forecast here, but it's going to be a little bit more off and on than what we saw late on Sunday evening. We will have a chance for a couple of rumbles of thunder in the region as well. Highs today around 72 degrees. We'll have a chance for showers continuing overnight and a little bit tomorrow morning with highs staying in the low 70s.
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9: 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Yes, I'm more.
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11: Like many cities in the late 1800s, Spokane suffered a great fire that destroyed the fledgling city in 1889. From the ashes, a city would rise and become the center of life in the inland northwest.
12: Spokane was really well built. 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

0: Well, happy Monday, Mosh Pit All-Stars. Red 94.5, Spokane's best track. Your man Gonzo in, ready for the week. Made it after a good weekend. Hoop Fest went down. If you played, I hope you made it out of there with no injuries and won some games, had some fun. If you avoided it, well, I hope you had fun as well. I did a little of both, all right? I did a little of both. But I'm back ready for Monday, and I hear it's going to be a busy one for me. That's right. Jackal is heading our way to the Kalispa Raceway. If you want tickets before you can even buy them, good thing you're hanging out with me today, because you got to hear Jackal, and when you do, text in the word bike. B-I-K-E. Bike. If you want a shot at these stubs, you got a chance. The Pizza Pipeline Textifying Hotline's where you need to be when you hear Jackal, 509-744-0945. He's just landed in my lap. So, gotta get him out the door for you, Mosh Pit All-Stars. Jackal stubs before you can buy them if you want to catch that show. September 24th at the Kalispa Raceway out in Airway Heights. I got you hookups.
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0: Guys Music Festival. If you want the tickets, what you're listening for, this Throwback Thursday is a double shot of Everclear. Then you text in the word throwback for a chance to win tickets at Blessing in Disguise Music Festival passes. That's going down. It's all in one day. Four stages, 20 bands. We got your hookups all day long. Throwback Thursday this week to send you off into the long 4th of July weekend. I know it's Monday, but come on, this whole week is jam-packed with hookups. That's going to be a good one.
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0: Look at these Mosh Pit All-Star Jackal fans texting in. You were ready. Ride 94 and a half, Spokane's live and local rocker. That's right. All week long, when you hear your man Gonzo play some Jackal, you text in the word bike, B-I-K-E, and a lot of Mosh Pit All-Stars did, and texted in the right word. So that's a good start. Now it's time to run the random text generator and find out who gets hooked up with these win 'em before you can buy 'em Jackal stubs. That show September 24th. Let's run it. Let's find out. Congratulations to Bad Grandma. Bad Grandma. Haven't seen you on the text line in a while. Well, congratulations, Bad Grandma. You are hooked up with Jackal stubs. You got them before they go on sale. Jackal, September 24th at the Kalispa Raceway out in Airway Heights. Nice job, Bad Grandma. Congratulations, but all day while you're hanging out with Gonzo, all right, until 2 o'clock, I'm going to be throwing more Jackal at you, and be ready to text in the word bike if you want to join Bad Grandma on getting into that show before you can buy the stubs.
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0: Rob Zombie, Rod 94 and a half, Spokane's best rock. All right, I have hookups to Jackal today, and I will have those hookups all week long while you're hanging out with me. But those aren't the only hookups left on the agenda that you can get your hands on. There is a Swag Wagon stub drop today at Royal Business Systems, 2717 North Hogan. That's on the corner of Buckeye and Hogan near Gonzaga Prep. Trip will be out there in that area 2 to 4. With Too Broke to Rock stubs, Autumn Kings, White Trash Romeo, Fire from Ashes, July 21st at the Knitting Factory. 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Or you need an extra because you got some friends that want to go. 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All the info is up there. A reminder with the address, where to be and when to be there today.
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0: playing the most Metallica right here, Ride 94 and a half, Spokane's live and local rocker. We are saying goodbye to June tomorrow, the last day, and hello to July. July's bringing a bunch of awesome things our way. First day, Thursday, July 2nd. It is a chance to say thank you every month to the men and women who serve and protect Spokane and Coeur d'Alene. More details on the way. Our firefighters, a huge thank you. This is a way to just, you know, show a little support and give a thank you to our first responders. July 2nd, first day, Thursday. Make sure you're hanging out with Tripp on the Twice As Much Rock Morning Show. He will drop details on you, and he'll be the first to get you all that info and keep you in the know. But July 2nd is around the corner, and I want to make sure you're ready for First Day Thursday.
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0: Two, we're going to close out the hour. Rod 94.5, Spokane's best rock. We're approaching the nooner. Another keyword. This will be the third keyword of the week. Trip kicked it off this morning. Now, yes, we do have a short week, but we're here Monday, of course. I'm talking to you right now. We're here through Thursday, and that means all 20 keywords are going to be thrown at you. Keyword Captain of the Week will be crowned Monday morning with Trip on the Twice as Much Rock Morning Show. We'll find out who scores $250. Recently, Gladys Kravitz, our Keyword Captain of the Week. But we get another one. We got all the keywords for you this week towards Keyword Captain. And then a long, fun weekend before we crown the next. Getting hooked up with the dough. Make sure you grab those keywords. 12:45 next on deck.
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0: Moon Fever with Bury Me, Ride 94.5, Spokane's best rock. That's what you need in the nooner. Some heavy hitters rocking our way, and you got that 1245 keyword to look forward to, as well as some Jackal hookups. That's right, all week long, today, tomorrow, Wednesday, and Thursday for the short week. While you're hanging out with your man Gonzo, I will have your chance to get locked in for Jackal September 24th, before the tickets go on sale this Friday. So while you're hanging out with me, 10 to 2, keep your ears open for Jackal, because when you hear some Jackal, you gotta hit send on the word bike if you want a chance to lock in these stubs. So far, Bad Grandma is our first winner. But like I said, this is going on all week long while you're hanging out with your man Gonzo. So we're gonna get a lot more Mosh Pit All-Stars ready for September 24th to see Jackal out in Airway Heights.
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0: Ride 94 and a half, Spokane's best rock. I almost got lost there in Supercharger Heaven, some White Zombie with your 1245 keyword right around the corner. This will be your third one of the week. We got a short week, but we have all the keywords towards keyword captain. 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
1: All right, there we go. Some more Jackal. 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Congratulations. Joining the list, Ghost Driver! 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Don't forget the word is bike, and the day's not over yet, Mosh Pit All-Stars. 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
8: 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It's your man Gonzo, and I have Trip popping in. He has some news about First Day Thursday, July 2nd.
9: That's right. We're going to roll it out. As you know, on July 2nd, and you see the shirts, right? I'm wearing one
8: Yes,
9: now.
8: Yes, I got mine. Yeah, I got
9: first
8: mine.
9: First Day Thursdays, First Responders Rock.
8: Mm-hmm. Now, and they're sweet shirts.
9: What is First Day Thursday?
8: That's
9: first,
8: why you're here. You got.
9: We're going to put this up on the website here very shortly. You'll be able to nominate first responders. We're talking firemen, paramedics, police officers, and we're not going to single them out per se, okay?
8: Yep.
9: This isn't going to one person. This is on behalf of one person, if you would. These are people that make a difference in our hometown everyday life. Hometown heroes.
8: Yes.
9: You've probably, at some point, needed somebody like a first responder.
8: That's
9: know I did back in 2014 when I had a fire.
8: Yeah.
9: Firehouse number 4 and down at Cherry Hill. They both responded. It was a 3 alarm.
8: Wow.
9: So I have a little bit of personal experience with that part.
8: Mm-hmm.
9: But this is an opportunity to give back to the community, and we're going to be making $250 donations in these first responders' names that you, the Mosh Pit All-Stars, nominate.
8: And when do we have a timeline, a date on when nominations are open?
9: Here's the deal. This is going to be a monthly thing.
8: Mm-hmm.
9: First Day Thursday means the first Thursday in every month. We salute to service. We award the salute to service to a First Day Thursday hometown hero.
8: That's right.
9: And so the you're asking if there's a time frame involved. You know, we need to get them in within the month.
8: Okay.
9: And what we're going to do is we're going to compile these nominees.
8: Do we have a timeline on when nominations open?
9: No, we're going to try to get it going on Thursday.
8: Okay, perfect. That's right. The first Thursday of July. It's coming
9: and
8: up quick.
9: That's
8: sneak
9: coming,
8: right up on us.
9: That's going to be on our website, Spokane's best website. Pretty much the same thing we've been doing with nominations for bands, and we did this back in COVID as well.
8: Yeah.
9: Okay.
8: So I feel like Mosh Pit All Stars are familiar with the system, and be ready for July 2nd. That is our first day Thursday.
9: Yep.
8: That's pretty cool.
9: Yep. And on First Day Thursday, we're going to go up to the corner of Garland and Howard. There are 17 monuments throughout Spokane. honoring hometown heroes.
8: Yeah.
9: And usually firefighters.
8: Yes.
9: We're going to do the same thing. We're going to hand out these shirts up at Garland and Howard, and then we're going to head over to McEwen Field in Coeur d'Alene. After we get done with the 50 here, we're going to go give away 50 of these shirts over there in Coeur d'Alene as well. McEwen Field. Okay.
8: Tripp's got the plan. There's the info. First day, Thursday, July 2nd. Yep. Just a huge thank you to all the first responders. And it's just about them.
9: It's a tough day over there in Coeur d'Alene today.
8: Mm-hmm. You know? That's right.
9: We want to shout out to Firehouse Number 4, Cherry Hill, who both lost members of their fire department during that ambush, the tragedy up on Campfield 1 year ago today.
8: The memorial revealed today.
9: That's right.
8: Correct? Unveiled.
9: Yep. We're going to try to hang out real close to that on Thursday.
8: Okay.
9: After we get done with the one up at Garland and Howard.
8: And it's just a great opportunity to... It's unveiled now, so out in the area, go check it out.
9: Yeah.
8: Go check it out. It's to remember those first responders in that tragic, you know, incident.
9: That's right.
8: And they put their lives on the line. They did their job.
9: Yep.
8: And it's out there. It's up. That's pretty cool.
9: We're real proud of it.
8: That's right.
9: We're looking forward to getting these shirts out there. First day Thursday's rollout this Thursday.
8: That's right. Thank you, Tripp, for popping in. You got the info, Mosh Pit All-Stars.
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0: playing the most Metallica right here, right 94.5, Spokane's live and local rocker. I'm almost out of the studio. Trip is making his way slowly but surely out to Royal Business Systems, 2717 North Hogan. Going to be out there today with two Broke to Rock stubs. If you still haven't gotten a pair, they're free. Just make it out to Trip 2 to 4. He's going to be out there, the corner of Buckeye and Hogan, near Gonzaga Prep. All that info up on the Swag Wagon Tour Stop page. Another Swag Wagon stub drop. We're getting a lot of Mosh Pit All-Stars into this show. If you still haven't gotten tickets yet, I would really suggest getting out there, catching Trip, because these tickets are slowly but surely flying out the door. And once they're gone, Mosh Pit All-Stars. We got to fill up the knitting factory, and we can't make the space bigger. 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

0: Nice work. You are in for Jackal out at the Kalispa Raceway in Airway Heights, September. Way to go. 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More Jackal going out the door, and it's happening all week long. 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

Have you ever heard someone play a chainsaw that well? There you go. There's more Jackal for you. Rod 94 and a half, Spokane's best rock. And you know the drill. Texting in the word bike gets you into the random text generator. If you did, best of luck to you getting hooked up with these Jackal stubs for September 24th. Let's run it. Congratulations to Brud the Cowboy. Brud the Cowboy.

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0: And that's going to do it for your man, Gonzo. I am out of here. Shan Man takes over, hanging out with you in the studio, rocking your way through the rest of the day here with Ride 94.5, Spokane's Best Rock. Now, I am back tomorrow. More Jackal hookups. You can win them before you can buy them with me all week long. They go on sale Friday, but we're out of the studio then, so I got to get these out of the door fast. Had some winners today. We'll get more tomorrow, Wednesday, and Thursday. And we're going to use the same word all week. When you hear me play Jackal, you text in the word bike, B-I-K-E. We'll get more tomorrow. I'll talk with you then. Have a good afternoon. I'm Gonzo, and I'm almost gone. So, see ya!
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0: Here's Magi on the Fender Bender from Rock 94.5, Spokane's best rock. Well, look at us. We're back to it again on the streets with the swag wagon doing a stop for Too Broke to Rock. Trip Rogers out and about off the Twice as Much Rock morning show and at Royal Business Systems handing out the stubs today, huh?
1: That's right. 2717 North Hogan, just north of Buckeye, just south of North Foothills Drive on Hogan. You'll see us over on the, if you're coming from Foothills, on the right-hand side. Left-hand side, if you're coming up from Buckeye. Hi, what's your name?
2: Josh.
1: Josh, I know you from somewhere. What band are you in?
2: Terms and Conditions.
1: Hey, wait a minute. Aren't you guys opening up for Jackal?
2: That's the rumor, yes.
1: That's the rumor. We'll keep it a rumor for now. We won't confirm or deny just yet. But you were also in the running for this.
2: We were one of the nominated bands for this show, yes. But sadly, we lost out to a couple of incredible bands, though, that I know.
1: Yeah, that's right. Fire from Ashes, another guy named Josh. Scully from our band White Trash Romeo going to be taking the stage.
2: Yep, we've shared a couple of stages with them in the past couple of years. They're awesome.
1: Well, look forward to seeing you at the show. Too Broke to Rock, number 53. You got your stubs there, Josh. And Chloe just came by and picked up her stubs. It's already busy, Shan, man.
0: Oh, yeah, I can imagine. Hey, by the way, White Trash Romeo, I think they've got a roadie named Josh. So it's come full circle. It's come full circle.
1: There's a few Joshes in the world, and they're all in bands.
0: Hey, you're going to be there at Royal Business Systems till what, 4 o'clock?
1: Yep, 4 o'clock, or until these stubs run out.
0: Ooh, and you got a lot of them, too. All right, good. 2717, what'd you say, North Howard? No.
1: North Hogan.
0: Hogan. North Hogan. Hogan, yeah. As in Hogan's Heroes.
1: Yeah, don't send them to Howard just yet. That's Thursday.
0: Yeah, that's a bad part of town. Don't go there. All right, man. We're here until 4. Get yourself Royal Business Systems, 2717 North Hogan.
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0: Five Finger Death Punch, Rock 94 and a half, Spokane's best rock. Monday Fender Bender rolling through quite quickly today because we got a lot going on. We got ourselves a stub drop going on right now for Too Broke to Rock stubs. Yeah, free hookups just waiting for you to swing by and get them for Too Broke to Rock with Autumn Kings, White Trash Romeo, Fire from Ashes, July 21st at the Knit. Get yourself to Royal Business Systems. That's where a trip from the Twice as Much Rock Morning Show's camped out until 4 o'clock. It's 2717 North Hogan. Get there and get yourself hooked up. Free stubs, Too Broke to Rock. It's going.
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0: Rock 94 and a half, Spokane's best rock. Sweet little sound there from Poppy. That's Time Will Tell. You got some time this week? Of course you do. You got some time to score some stubs? Every time we talk about it, I know what you're thinking. I can get this done. Go out and check out Jackal with a Bud, September 24th, Northern Quest Resort and Casino. Free? Yeah, because you're going to win stubs from us. All week long, Gonzo, smack dab in the middle of the day, has got your hookups. Win before you buy. 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So anytime you hear the boy play Jackal between 10 a.m. and 2 p.m., because that's when he's on the air, text the word bike to him on the Pizza Pipeline Textify and Hotline for your shot at getting hooked up. Speaking of hookups, just a little more than an hour left for you to get to Royal Business Systems and get yourself free Too Broke to Rock hookups. 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

0: Oh, are they talking about the sky? Because, man, I'm sure it's going to be starless again tonight with all these clouds. But that's the transitional season thing in Rock 94.5, Spokane's best rock. As we transition into the month of July, it gets us closer and closer to the 21st of July, which is Too Broke to Rock at the Knit with Autumn Kings and Local 945ers White Trash Romeo and Fire from Ashes. Now, you can't buy the tickets. You got to get them for free. Yeah, you up to that task? Free stubs? Yeah, you can right now. Royal Business Systems, where Trip from the Twice as Much Rock Morning Show is handing them out. He's on location. You still have some stubs left, right?
1: We do. While they last, 2717 North Hogan. And it's just between Foothills Drive and Buckeye on Hogan. You can't miss us. We got the. I almost parked in the president's spot. That would have been bad.
0: Oh, she's a whore.
1: I don't think that's Trump's spot, but I know it's Pete Nodd's spot.
0: Right.
1: And he drives a Porsche Macan, so. And you need to know, I would have been ejected from
0: spot. Oh, yeah. Your job would have been eliminated. It's,
1: yeah.
0: Despite what happened this morning, you were still
1: yeah.
0: Cut. Yes.
1: Well, we've been able to take care of that problem by handing him a pair of stubs.
0: Oh.
1: You broke the rock.
0: Bribery. Nice. That's
1: there
0: how you do it. Okay. That's never failed us in our 40 years of broadcasting.
1: That's right. And we have those stubs for Too Broke to Rock. Like you said, Autumn King's coming back to town. They're not gone. They're coming here.
0: Yeah. Nice.
1: And Knitting Factory is the spot. July 21st is the date. Like you said, we got the local 945ers. We got that angle going, and we already had one of our local 945ers from Terms and Condition come by and say hi to us already. The stubs are going fast. We're about, I think we've got more than half of them out there, Shan, man.
0: All right.
1: Yeah.
0: All right, so we're on the downhill slide to being almost done. Okay, cool. So you got to get them now. Don't wait around. Get yourself to Royal Business Systems. That's where the Tripster is at 2717 North Hogan until 4 o'clock.
1: Yep.
0: All right, man.
1: Yep.
0: We'll see you very soon.
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0: second from the last for today. Yeah, we give them to you five times each day, Monday through Thursday. Get as many as you can, get picked, get the honor. 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Because that's where Trip from the Twice as Much Rock Morning Show, hanging out with the Swag Wagon. 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You got a little time. I know, we're getting close to 4, so be heading that way now. 2717 North Hogan, Royal Business Systems. And stick around. That key.
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11: In Ford, Washington, on Highway 231 at the corner of Ford Will Pennant Road.
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0: Okay, here we go, Matt. 345, keyword is stamp. S-T-A-M-P. I know, I just like hit you with it immediately, didn't I? 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Enter the word stamp, as in stamp of approval, or stamp a letter. 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

0: So how close right now do you have to be to Royal Business Systems here in Spokane? I'd say in the neighborhood. Rock 94.5, Spokane's best rock, set up right now for just minutes left on the clock. 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
1: Rock 94 and a half, Spokane's best rock. Where a lot of Mosh Pit All-Stars are getting the Jackal hookups this week from Gonzo. Well, three of them today. It was like Bad Grandma, Ghost Driver, and who else? Oh, Brood the Cowboy got the hookups before they even went on sale. And you can get these win before you buy stubs all week when Gonzo plays Jackal. Did it three times today. God knows what he's going to do tomorrow or the day after. Or the day after that. So you have some opportunities to get hooked up to see Jackal out at Northern Quest in September. Again, anytime you hear Gonzo play Jackal, text the word bike, B-I-K-E, to him on the Textifying hotline, and you got to take yourself a crack at it.
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0: And with Instant Redemption Thursdays, it's easier to score stubs to the shows you want to see. And occasionally, even more cash.
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5: We are no strangers to wildfire here in the Inland Northwest, but none compared to the fires of 1910 that tore through the Idaho Panhandle and into western Montana. The Big Burn, the Great Fires, the Big Blow-Up. 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
6: 1910 was truly anomalous. It was very dry.
5: Jack Crudell is a researcher at the University of Idaho who has specialized in this topic.
6: So that's when those fires really peaked and became this massive, catastrophic fire or collection of fires that burned around 3 million acres, which is an area the size of Connecticut.
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